0: I think about that sometimes. I'd like to learn all the songs that the people sang here. I'd like to listen to those and sing those. People will be singing, you know. There's not only me, there's a lot of people bringing the songs back. And when you bring the songs back, you're going to bring the dances back. You're going to bring the people back. You're going to bring everything back.
1: Yeah.
0: Yeah? It'd be just like when we first started. We brought the music back. We brought the drum back. Sweat lodges are here. Teepees are going all over the place. Wigwams, people are making wigwams. Does anyone know that?
1: So you think music had a lot to do with that?
0: Oh, yeah.
1: Bringing that back?
0: You got that right, music. Yeah, it sure does.
1: Really?
0: Music will bring you. Because...

I was quiet. Oh. And he said, the ancestors that have went before know the songs. They're listening. And they're so

Nous. Oh, shock to the system, baby. But I know we play minimalist equipment, baby. And Lord, it shows. All right, Gee.